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4: What? But God say, I'm going to tell him for you. Right on time.
1: Let him know I'm here for you.
4: You better say it again.
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4: I thank you because I needed that right now.
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4: I'm doing that. That's funny that you remember that.
1: Man, can I call you a legend, Donald? I feel like I should be able to call you a legend, my brother.
5: 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You know, people kind of throw that around a little bit, so I want to make sure I can own up to that title, you know.
1: It's the perfect way to spend your workday. 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

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This is Otis Kemp, and you're listening to The Nightly Spirit with my girl, Darlene.

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Colossians 3:13 says, bearing graciously with one another and willingly forgiving each other if one has cause for complaint against another. Just as the Lord has forgiven you, so should you forgive. You know, one of the hardest things God will ever ask us to do is forgive people who hurt us deeply. Because some wounds don't come from strangers. They come from people we trusted. Family and friends and relationships. Even leaders. People who knew our hearts but still mishandled them. And if we're honest, some pain changes you. And it can make you guarded and suspicious and angry and emotionally unavailable. It can make you rehearse conversations in your head for years. Smile publicly, but bleeding privately. But unforgiveness is dangerous because it's going to keep your future chained to your past. Forgiveness does not mean what happened was acceptable. It does not erase accountability. It does not always mean reconciliation.

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0: Jonathan McReynolds. Jacqueline Carr. 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

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He really is. Ooh. 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

0: Hey, friends, another great week of Faith and Fame with me, AV. 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
1: Hello, sir. How are you?
0: I am fantastic. How are you? How's the grandbaby? You know, I always have to ask.
1: Yes, I'm doing good, and Wyatt is doing wonderful.
0: And you know, I'll let you say what you want to say on our hot topic of the day.
1: I like a man that can clean up, that can cook, that can help relieve some of the stress and pressures of life. Absolutely.
0: Carry that weight.
1: That helps. 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
2: Let us pause for a minute to pray. Oh, dear God, we come to you today filled with gratitude, inspiration, and hope. We have been touched and encouraged by the physical manifestation of your awesome and unlimited power. Countless numbers of us were personally blessed to witness 28 monks whose beliefs required them to live a life of poverty, chastity, and obedience to God. We watched as they walked 2,300 miles from Texas to D.C., many of them barefooted, petitioning God to grant their prayer for peace. Some of us walked with them, prayed with them, and joined them in their prayer for peace. Once again, as was in the case with Jesus, who also walked this earth barefooted, sharing love and advocating peace for all, we are reminded that by faith, God can empower us to accomplish that which may seem impossible or improbable. Faith is a most powerful weapon. Hallelujah and amen.
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The word tells us that if any two of us shall agree on anything on earth, then God will do it for us in heaven. And I know sometimes life has a way of knocking you down to the point where

adults only atmosphere, including the One Voyage Festival in Nassau, Bahamas, with performances from some of the biggest names in music, plus Shift Church with special performances from Jonathan McReynolds, Ja'Kalen Carr, and Pastor Mike Jr., and a

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The word tells us that if any two of us shall agree on anything on earth, then God will do it for us in heaven. And I know sometimes life has a way of knocking you down to the point where

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0: Good morning, Mr. A.B. How you doing this morning?
1: I'm blessed. How about yourself?
0: I'm doing fine.
1: It's going to be a fine Friday as well. Thank you guys for tapping into Faith and Fame with me, A.B. on Praise 102.1 HC2. Maybe local Houston BMW Center Studios kicking off Memorial Day weekend. Travelers going to be hitting the road, of course, and looking for a projected 45 million Americans will travel at least 50 miles from home between today and Monday, the Memorial Day holiday. Gas prices are up, so I'm sure you'll be making wise decisions as you roll. A below normal 2026 Atlantic hurricane season has been forecast. They say that they project between 8 and 14 named storms during the season, which officially runs from June 1st through November the 30th. As always, make sure that you have your hurricane prepared kit ready in case of a hurricane in this area, because, you know, it could possibly happen. We hope not. And get more information at PraiseHouston.com as we find out what else is trending in 6 minutes. Right now, Tasha Cobbs, Leonard, John Legend, Church.

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0: Thank you. I appreciate that. It's I Faith and Faith with me, AVO Praise 102.1 HD2. I want to shout out to my niece, Mariah, and all the graduates of the class of 2026 who will be marching this weekend. It's going to be raining, y'all, so make sure you cover and protect yourself. But salute to the class of 2026. Trending at praisehouston.com. President Trump says the U.S. will either make sure Iran doesn't have a nuclear weapon or they will ramp up attacks against them. As he says, we have control of the strait. He also says that an aircraft carrier strike group is not there to intimidate the folks of Cuba. He says it comes as tension rises between the U.S. and Cuba, but he says that they are there to protect and provide peace and humanitarian aid and open the country up for Cuban Americans to go back to help. Thousands of people showed up to mourn the loss of three men who were killed protecting children inside a California mosque. The crowd was estimated to be about 5,000 people who attended a traditional Muslim prayer service on last night. President Trump says he's rolling back Biden-era EPA rules in an effort to lower grocery prices. He says the overhaul will make more refrigerants that are used in freezers, refrigerators, and air-conditioned units more available for homeowners, grocery stores, and other places of business. Also, two police officers who were at the U.S. Capitol during the 2021 riot are suing the Trump administration. Officer Harry Dunn and police officer Daniel Hodges, they did their lawsuits in federal court on Wednesday as they want to go against that recently created anti-weaponized fund, which I think is just out of control. Waymo has temporarily paused in its freeway trips for the autonomous taxi service while it works to upgrade performances in construction zones and flood areas. Those adjustments will be made here in Houston, San Antonio, San Francisco, and Los Angeles. Company says that the surface street operations remain in cities where freeway service has been paused. Got a lot of busy travelers this holiday weekend. If you are one of them, be safe and make sure you keep the praise on.
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1: 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Oh, come on, listen. I said the miracle worker.

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0: 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Our daily PowerPoint comes from Proverbs 27, verse 17. As iron sharpens iron, so one person sharpens another. You know, some of God's most transformative work in our lives doesn't happen in solitude. It happens in community. And that's what Proverbs 27, verse 17 reminds us. So just as iron sharpens iron, God uses people to sharpen us, refine our character, and to draw out gifts that God has placed within us. You know, authentic spiritual friendships aren't always comfortable, but they're essential. The right person won't just cheer you on. Well, they'll call you out and up as well. They'll challenge your excuses, speak courage into your doubts, and lovingly point out what you can't see in yourself. They won't just echo what you want to hear. No, they have to remind you each and every time who you are in Christ Jesus. But this isn't only about being sharpened, but it's also about choosing to sharpen others. You know, in the world of casual connections, God invites us to something deeper. That's truth wrapped in grace, encouragement rooted in love, and a shared pursuit of holiness. So today, don't settle for faith that stays safe and surface level, but lean into the kind of relationships that will help to refine you and be the kind of friend who helps others shine brighter for Jesus. Who are you helping to become more like Christ as well as yourself? Proverbs chapter 27. Verse 17, iron sharpens iron. That's our daily PowerPoint.
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0: 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Josh Copeland inside Faith and Fame with me, AV, on Praise 102.1 AC2. And nothing like luxury meeting legacy on One Voice 2026, setting sail out of Miami. Hosted by our brother Ricky Smiley. It's going to be the time of your life. The vacation is overdue. The cabin is much needed. And it's going to be a nonstop celebration, adult-only experience. We've got Pastor Mike Jr., Bishop Hezekiah Walker, as well as Jonathan McReynolds, Jacqueline Carr, T.I., Rick Ross, D.L. Hughley, Southern Soul Show. It's also going to be some go-go music. And everything that brings a balance to your enjoyment is going to be there. Plus, did I tell you, I've got Wi-Fi, over 20 restaurants. Don't have to worry about anybody picking over your food anymore. It's going to be a great time. 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Growing up as a young adult in H-Town, one of the places me and my fellas would love to hang out was at the mall. Little money, no money. We wanted the experience. At least to go out and buy something. Where it seems like there's another emerging generation of young adults who are taking over the mall, and it's causing a revival, not the spiritual one, but the financial revival. Over $12 trillion will be spent globally by Gen Zers by 2013. They're outpacing the market by 62%. They don't want to do online shopping and putting stuff in those online carts. They want the experience like us of hanging out in the mall, meeting new people, and getting some new gear and try, because I'm one of those guys, I like to try it on. So they're like me, got to try on this and make sure it fits right. So shout out to the Gen Zers for making it do what it do. The battle is the Lord's. Yolanda Adams is up next.
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5: What are you trying? Junk. This battle ain't yours. It's the Lord's. Think about it. And then start shouting.

H-Town's on Yolanda Adams, and the battle is not yours, but it's the Lord's Side, Faith and Fame with me, A.B. Are you battling with what temperature to put it on, especially when it comes to going to sleep? I may have a remedy for you coming up in 12 minutes right now. 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
1: Ty Tribbett, Holy You and Ty Faith and Fame with me, AV on Praise 102.1 HC2 and Holy Mother of God. Some people always say when it comes to finding the perfect temperature to sleep to at night. For me, I usually keep it around 72, 73. Some people would probably say, AV, that is hot. Well, a sleep expert recently said that when it comes to having the perfect temperature to help you sleep at night, it's recommended that the thermostat be set somewhere between 60 and 67 degrees to help you fall asleep and to stay asleep. Now, for me, that would be cold. I'd probably be wrapped up, tied up, and tangled up with everything. But I know a lot of people like it freezing in their house at night. I'm just not one to have it freezing, but I definitely want to be cool. What's the perfect temperature for you? Is it somewhere between that 60 and 67 degrees? Share with me at Praise User at 832-803-0572. Somebody put it in the 60s in my house. It's about to go up. God, speak to my heart. Never say forget Jermaine Dolly's on the way next.
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Ryan, the Clark Sisters, and Jesus I Do. Would you say I do to a backyard band on this, especially since it's a holiday weekend? We'll talk about it in 8 minutes right now. Jermaine Dolly and Never Shall Forget on Praise 102.1 HD2.

0: One Voice 2026 artist Hezekiah Walker, and I need you to survive. And book your cabin right now at praisehouston.com so you can see Bishop Hezekiah Walker, Pastor Mike Jr., Jacalyn Carr, Jonathan McReynolds, along with T.I. Rick Ross, and so many others, hosted by Ricky Smiley, October 26th through November the 1st. Book the cabin now at praisehouston.com. Would you be okay with a backyard barbecue band, especially in Texas? Because we love our ribs, we love our chicken, we love our sausages, and so many other delectable items that are barbecued. And know this weekend, barbecues will be on and popping, as we would say back in the days. And so would you be okay with a backyard barbecue band? Well, in Los Angeles, one mayoral candidate has suggested the idea during a recent meeting. The proposal would direct city officials to consider emergency restrictions on grilling during red flag warning days when the winds are high and dry conditions will increase wildfire risk. I don't see anything wrong with that because we saw those wildfires can get out of control and they can burn for days. But here in Texas, if it's hot and dry like this to that condition, would you be okay with a backyard barbecue band? No ribs, no chicken, no brisket, no sausages. None of that could be barbecue. You have to do it indoors in the oven. Share with me at praisehouston.com. Would you be okay with a backyard barbecue band here in Texas if it was to protect our safety? Or you say, forget it, fire it up. 832-803-0572.
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0: God, rescue us from ourselves.

is so. Amen. Now when we pray, we want to end that with a declaration, a decree. So I'm speaking for all of you listening, starting here, starting now. The things that hurt you in the past won't control your future. Starting now, this is a new day. This is your exodus. You are officially released. Now sing it for me, Leandria.

That crazy Houston David 73 says, deliver me from that foolish of not having a backyard barbecue. Where did they come up with this stuff, AV? Only at praisehouston.com. Share your thoughts on a backyard barbecue band right now. Josh Cole.

0: Nia Allen and Lord, I Love You inside Faith and Pain with me, AB, and I love my barbecue too. 98% of you on our poll at Praise Houston says absolutely not. I would have no part of a backyard barbecue ban. A lawmaker in Los Angeles decided that he would propose banning backyard barbecues throughout the city, of course, as they deal with the red flag warning and high winds and other dry conditions that cause those wildfires in L.A. But here in Texas, you know, that is a big thing, especially this Memorial Day weekend. A lot of folks will be barbecuing. So you can share your thoughts as well. Continue that conversation. Praise Houston on our Instagram and our mobile app where you can also share your requests. Solid Gold Gospel Time is up next. Let's get into the classics.
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0: Andrews, Eric Carrington, featuring First Lady Deidre Grant. And Jesus is South Solid Gold Gospel on Praise 102.1 HD2. 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
0: Definitely going to miss Sherry Shepherd on late night television, but she'll be doing some more comedy stuff and spending time with family. And that wasn't the only show that came to an end. 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
0: Oh, man, awesome show last night. Former President Obama, you had Oprah Winfrey show up to these wonderful shows as well. Both will be missed and definitely made an impact with social media today. They can definitely do their own thing to the side. Take advantage of it. I need your spirit. Darryl Coley is on the way in 4 minutes.
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Let's enjoy the Clark Sisters now. And is my living in vain? Oh, no.

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listen. Romans 8:28 says, for we know that all things work together for the good of them that love the Lord. Can I get a witness? And all are called according to his purpose. And Psalms 119 says, David said it, it was good for me that I was afflicted, that I might learn thy statutes. And then Job went ahead and said, though he slay me, yet will I trust him.

0: That's Benjamin Miles, Walter Hawkins, Love Center Choir, and It's Right and It's Good with Jermaine Hawkins on the lead. Inside Faith and Fame with me, AV, Solid Gold Gospel, all request hour. Thank you guys for getting the request in from 832-803-0572. As we, might as well say, we're kicking off Memorial Day weekend as we salute and honor all those who paid the ultimate sacrifice with us. 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Reverend Clay Evans and Reverend Horace Miles, Hallelujah Anyhow, is up next.
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0: Thank God for pouring his blessings down on us. And I'm glad as a generation, we are not doing this anymore. I'll talk about it in 8 minutes in Reality AV. Right now, James Greer and Darryl Walls, and Do It Again on Praise.
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0: be lifting him up with Bishop Hezekiah Walker, aboard the Wind Voyage 2026, as he will perform that and many other great hits. 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Growing up, Sunnyside, we would head over to the store to get in line and try to get some of those brand new Jordans. Just two things people were waiting in line in my generation for: Jordans and new video game console. Well, I must confess, I never really did that. I just wait to go somebody else's house, play the video game, or I figure they'll make some more shoes in time and you'll be able to get those. You know, a lot of times we get them just to say we got them early, right? Well, it seems that frustration happened this past weekend as a watch that was launched created crowds of hundreds in stores and malls across the nation. A new Swatch AP watch, which cost between $400 and $420, brought so much chaos, even in the Galleria. People were lining up outside, and then other people were getting into the stores pretending they were getting something else. And then that caused mass confusion because about 40 of them were able to get it before they had to shut down the stores. Well, that happened all throughout the nation. So what's something that you stood in line for and waited for, even in your generation, or you stand in line to wait that long? Because I'm not doing that. And I think that there's enough. I know it's called creating the demand for it, but people shop online. So there's enough that they can create or just make it, you know, for those online. Man, you do all kind of things to get people to buy stuff anyway these days without corporations and company. So just create some number system or whatever where people can get it, and we don't have added to the high tension that is already in the world with stuff like this where people are spending $400 and $420 for. I wouldn't do it, but we got to come up with better systems. Would you stand in line for something like that? Or have you? Talk to me.
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1: Put your hands on it. Hands on it. I bet you won't put your hands on it. All right. I'm going to try it like this.

0: Brett Hammond with the Choir Room and Love Never Fails Inside Faith and Fame with me, AV. And Father, as always, we just thank you for your undying love. And thank you for the ultimate sacrifices. We celebrate men and women all weekend long who sacrifice for the safety and protection of this country. But thank you for sacrificing Jesus Christ, who laid down his life for us so that we can have the right to relationship, fellowship, be redeemed, be forgiven, be washed, cleansed, and be able to walk in the purpose and destiny and the plan that you have for our life. We thank you for Jesus, that there's no other name and what we can call and be saved than the name of Jesus Christ. Thank you, God, for the great salvation. We can work out our soul salvation each and every day because of what you provided for us through Christ Jesus, and that is everlasting. Father, we love you. Father, we adore you. We just say thank you for your grace and your mercy and your goodness, and we give you glory. Thank you for healed hearts. Thank you for restoration. And just thank you for peace of mind, God, in Jesus' name. Amen. Enjoy your weekend. Make sure you tag us at Praise Houston as we remember and honor those who paid the ultimate sacrifice for us. And you can share with us as well what you have going on. And follow me at Faith and Fame with AV, because you know I'll be sharing what I'm getting into. Hopefully I will. Never know. Willie Moore Jr. is up next. Be blessed until Monday morning.
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You don't have to be afraid. All you got to do is trust in him and never doubt. He'll always be there for you. He'll never let you down. And I believe in that.

0: 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In Jesus' name.
1: What up? This is Ken Jones. You're listening to my boy, the Willamo Jr. Show. Flat out!

0: Mariah Carey, the Clark Sisters. Jesus, I do. Man, I'm going to tell you what. If you've recently said yes to Jesus or you're thinking about saying yes to Jesus, I just want to let you know it is Friends and Family Friday. And I came across something recently that has me thinking. You know, sometimes people don't show up to church because they've never really been personally invited. So today we're doing church check-in. This is the best opportunity for anybody to say, hey, you should come to my church and here's why. Yeah. And when you do the shout out, I want you to keep that in mind. This is the church I go to, but here's why you should come. Because sometimes you just get on the radio, you shouting out your church, your pastor, your first lady. We got a men's meeting. No, just tell us why we should come to your church.
1: Yeah.
0: Tell us what's so exciting about your church. And then that energy sometimes is contagious. And then people just want to show up.
1: Yeah.
0: Can we give them an example?
1: Give them an example.
0: All right. Church check-in. You are live on the phone with Dee Stone and Sharina Cole. Give us your name, your city, and shout out your church. Go ahead.
2: My name is Charles Washington, calling from Columbus, Ohio. I'm shouting out the First Thessalonian Missionary Baptist Church, located at 30 Oberlin Avenue. Yes, sir.
1: Did he say you heard at the end?
0: He said, yes, sir.
1: Oh, I thought he said you heard. I was like, oh, okay, hey, glory. Like
0: we were talking about Thessalonians yesterday.
1: I love when people put a Bible scripture, chapter, what have you, before another marker like missionary, Pentecostal, apostolic, Kojic. I like a church with a bunch of names in it. Those are fun.
0: So, yes, call us 1-877-345-7747. Still on the way. Brand new music from Darwin Hobbs. He is the flat out hit of the week. It's called Be Glorified, and you will enjoy it. But you got to stick around so you can hear it. All right, here on the Willie Moore Jr. Show.
1: Flat out.
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0: Young Hobbs right here on the Willie Moore Jr. Show. D Stone, Sheree Nicole, and he is on the phone. Darwin.
1: He made it.
2: Yo. Darwin. I can't believe I'm talking to you.
0: Man, first of all, I want to let you know that you have a very, very rare name. Okay. How many Darwins have you met in your life?
2: I just about two, like maybe two of them. I mean, and I'm in touch with both of them.
0: What?
2: But wait a minute. How about this? How about one guy that's named, I promise you can look him up on social media. His name is Darwin Hobbs.
0: Just like you?
2: I promise you. It's the same name.
1: How
2: the first and
1: him?
2: Last name. I saw him on social because I thought it was somebody, you know, like a kind of like, what do you call him? That's right. And wow. Now, dude, that's his name. And I want to say he's a year younger than me. So like, yeah,
0: oh,
2: man,
0: this is weird. Are you sure? Are you sure? Wait, are you sure he's just not like a craze fan?
1: Yeah.
2: No, dude, I hit him up on the inbox. And now we've become friends. I mean, that's his name. And
1: where are the sparkles?
0: There it is. That's so cool.
2: Oh, God. You got to look him up, dude. His name is Darwin Hobbs.
0: I don't want to start following him. And then I'm going to be like, wait, I'm already following you, Darwin. So Darwin, we got to talk music. Congratulations on the new single.
2: Yeah. Thank you, man.
0: You know, have you heard it in the car yet? And I have to ask you that because a lot of artists, they're always like, yeah, my new single's out, but I've never really heard it in the car. Have you heard it in the car yet?
2: Yeah, dude, I was just listening to it in the car.
0: Hey, Glory!
2: I was just listening to it. And when I'm doing my album, like, that's where I, like, approve all the mixes. Mm-hmm. I go in the car. Mm-hmm.
0: Yeah, you got to hear it in the car. And we're actually giving away a little, I guess it's a cheat code or something. Like, but if you're an artist and you do music, you don't know how good the mix is on your song until you hear it.
1: They don't know that?
0: They don't know that.
1: Interesting.
2: They don't know. And then when they listen to that joint in the car, they're like, yo, I can't hear the vocals. I can't
0: exactly.
2: hear.
0: Exactly.
2: No, I go.
0: Yeah, no, that's how you know.
2: You got to go in the car.
0: So
2: absolutely.
0: So listen, Darwin Hobbs is on the phone. He's not going anywhere. I have so many questions about this song and what he's doing. But just stick around, okay? We got time. All right? Calm down.
2: Yes, sir.
0: Put on your comfortable shoes. All right, here on the Willie Moore Jr. Show.
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0: Todd Tribbett, holy you, right here on the Willie Moore Jr. Show. I got Darwin Hobbs live on the phone lines. He was only supposed to be here for an hour, but
1: keep him longer.
0: When you talk to Darwin, you got to have time. Now, Darwin.
2: Amen.
0: I got to address the elephant in the room. A lot of people who follow you on social media because your page is hilarious.
1: I.E. me. I'm a super fan. Do you hear me? A super fan.
0: Your page is hilarious. They don't know that you're a singer. Does that offend you at all?
2: No. Because let me just tell you something. I'm more than just a singer, dude. I'm a husband. I've been married for 33 years. Hey. And let me see.
0: Hold on.
1: Pause right there.
0: The brothers had to yell for you. Did you hear the brothers? Yeah.
1: Where are the ladies in that clap thing?
0: There's no ladies
1: in
0: there.
1: There's no ladies in that clap thing.
0: All right. So can we get at least one secret?
2: You better marry somebody that you like, okay? Because let me just tell you something. We're so busy falling in love, and that's great because I love Tracy, okay? But guess what? Me and Tracy like each other. Like, we can sit in the garage when we're coming home from the grocery store and talk for 2 hours about nothing, okay? So that's the kind. And so many people are married to people that they don't really like, okay? And to me, when you like a person and when you're married to your friend, I mean, we're a little bit abnormal because we've been best friends since fifth grade. Wow. But I'm saying, if you don't get married to somebody that you like, let me tell you something, some days you don't love so much about the other person. You better like them, because guess what? At all times. So it's like sometimes you got to tap into that friendship compartment. And that sometimes that's what gives you the longevity, because some of these other things, they're kind of temporal. You might love something about your spouse's physique or something, but then, you know, later in life, that stuff is going south.
0: Okay, Darwin! Then,
1: jeez.
2: No, and let me tell you, it goes. Let me tell you. Listen.
1: We can't go southwest, that's southeast. We just got to go south.
2: No, you're going south. I'm talking about all the way to Miami. If you're in New York. Okay, so I'm talking about to the edge of the ocean.
0: All right.
2: Okay, so listen. But guess what? It doesn't matter, because that's temporary. That's frivolous, dude. I'm talking about really liking a person, having a high regard. So that's how we make it that many years. But anyway, with my social media, I tell people all the time, if you're going to follow me, don't come with your deep self, because we like to laugh, man. There's another part that, you know, I'm like, look, I love to laugh. I love to talk about social engagement because that's how I was raised. I'm just forthright. That's just how I've been all my life. If you don't like me, it's probably because my filter has failed you, and I done said something I shouldn't like.
0: My filter has failed you.
1: Can I use that if I attribute
0: it? That needs to be a t-shirt.
1: Can I use that? I'm stealing that one. I'm going to attribute it, though.
0: So wait a second. We have more. Darwin, we're putting a pin in that. That is so good. My filter, hey, Glory, has failed you.
2: Yeah.
0: When we get back, more with Darwin Hobbs right here on the Willie Moore Jr. Show.
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0: Lamar Campbell, Spirit of Praise. I love you more than anything. That song is so good. I got Darwin Hobbs still on the phone. We are landing the plane. Darwin, it has been so great to have you on the show. And I'm so glad that you are forcing people to accept all the personalities that God has given you.
1: Absolutely. Absolutely, man. And I'm grateful for y'all to have me on. Let me just say this. Dude, I'm an OG in this. A lot of times people can just throw us off to the side. You know, you go, oh, bless your heart. But I appreciate the support. I don't want to just be here today, gone tomorrow. As long as I say that you called me to do this, I need to have relevance and I need to have the ear of the listener. And so I still got that. And I'm writing a book, actually, that talks about being more intentional about being influential than I am famous, you know, because fame is fleeting. I need to have influence and be influential and impactful. I don't want to just be famous. There's a lot of people that's famous. They ain't influencing nothing.
2: My God.
1: Now, this is the end of the show, ain't it?
0: Yes.
1: It's the end. I'm sorry.
2: Go ahead. Give us the benediction.
0: No, listen. You did so well. I want anybody who's listening right now, if this show has really, really been inspiring you today, I want you to stick around because I'm actually going to ask Darwin to do the motivational moment to close out the show as we go into the weekend. I know it's Friends and Family Friday, but I consider you to be both. And I just want you to be inspired. Okay? So stick around.
1: Amen.
0: Got a great motivational moment coming from Darwin Hobbs. All right, here on the Willie Moore Jr. Show.
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7: What? 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Right on time.
4: Let him know I'm here for you.
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5: What? But God say, I'm going to tell him for you. 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
2: Let him know I'm here for you.
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